0: first for her.
1: Radio first. Well, who's going to go first? I think I've got a question for Mum.
0: Okay.
1: First. Well, who's going to go first? I think I've got a question for Mum.
0: Okay.
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0: Oh, happy birthday to Boz. And Kevin just reminded me that he is 81 today. Not Kevin, but Boz Skaggs is 81 today, born on this day. And happy birthday, Boz. Hope you're listening to the show. I'm sure he is. Most people are. And talking of Kevin, this is what you can expect after the 4 o'clock news.
1: Drive home with Kevin on Mondays. News, weather, traffic reports and great music. Oh, and what Kevin did at the weekend.
2: You're kidding. He what? He didn't. He did.
1: Drive with Kevin. 4 o'clock Mondays on 96.5 Inner FM.
0: Oh, yes. It is going to be a fabulous show today, he tells me. So we'll see what happens. Now, the John Farnham tribute ticket sold out in about 5 seconds, and they were listed at being about $100 or whatever. The only ones left that Cindy could have got would have been $330, so I passed on that at the end, but we'll listen to him anyway, because it's John Farnham, the real thing.

0: showers, very high chance thereof. And for Sunday, 10 to 17 with a shower or two. So it looks like we're in for a nice day tomorrow and then possibly Friday. 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And a big thank you to Roger for Muso's music. 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
1: Good afternoon and welcome to Drive on Monday. And now, here's Kevin.

Yes! Congratulations. And so that is the quiz. And this is a little song that my beautiful daughter Eve chose for me after negotiating with her beautiful sister Bridget. And they have got together and said, how about a song by Jan Terry called Get Down Goblin? Oh! And not Mr. Ed.

Yeah, Jan Terry, Get Down Goblin. What a great song. Thanks so much, Eve and Bridget, for that. Hey, Tim, you were our winner. You win a fridge magnet that you can get the phone number for a builder or a plumber if anything goes wrong at your place. Yes, it's a fantastic fridge magnet. They're worth a lot of... They're worth. Well, anyway, but you also get, yes, wait for it, a round of applause. Yes! And it's time to introduce Rita Rudner for our stand-up comedy.

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come on with the rain.